0: AfD. Es geht um
1: Real Rap, Rap, Boss. 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Don't fucking act. Give me some fucking Boss. I'll smack the shit out of you, man. Look at my arms, man.

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failed. I failed not only to comprehend my mortality, but I failed to appreciate it. And as a result, I failed to make the most of my life.

The Satanist who has been through initiation is the one who is naked before the fruits of the tree of knowledge of good and evil, where action means creation, production, manufacture, and science means death and destruction. The Satanist incorporates the word of Chaos Azerite, the destructive language.

moment he met, he gave birth to all. 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When no god had yet been given existence, their names were not pronounced, their fates were indetermined. That was when the gods were formed inside them,

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0: this on the floor?
1: I don't know.
0: Well, did they call the cop?
1: He
0: runs up to me, then he grabs my shoulder as he flips me over, then my jaw drops, cause I thought his voice sounded real familiar. He's got a mask on, but the shirt he's wearing is the same one he had on this morning. Staring in my eyes, I know he knows, I know, embarrassed. He stands above me and says, sorry, Aaron, but I don't have a choice. He holds a barrel up to my head, I scream, you can't be serious. He shakes his head and says, I'm sorry, then the gun...
2: Cashier yells to ask if I'm okay, he's dialing 911. I run over to him, grab his phone, and try to help him up.
3: 911, what's your emergency?
2: It's been a robbery, the cashier was shot, he needs an ambulance. He looks kinda pale, I think he might have lost a lot of blood.
3: Okay, hope is on the way, has anybody else been injured?
2: Yeah, the robbers, there were two of them.
3: Can you tell me their condition, are they still alive?
2: Well, I'm not really sure, but they don't look so good. I'm pretty sure they're dead. Yeah, I think they're dead.

0: comes up to you and says, I think you might be clinically depressed, the proper response is, thank you very much. Is there any indication we shouldn't be depressed? Are you living on the same planet that I am? Do you ever think that depression might be the reasonable human response to the crap we're going through as a species? Do you ever think that maybe it's the happy people that are really screwed up in the head? Where's that spin on the situation? Maybe it's those guys. Hey, how you doing? I don't know. I feel great again. Really? Well, that's creepy and weird. Maybe you should be on medication.
1: Yo.

0: Shrek.
1: Yeah, Shizma in the boss. JW Beats, JW Brap. Bam, Shizma, yeah.

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A dimension not only of sight and sound, but of mind. A journey into a wondrous land of imagination. Next stop, the Twilight Zone.

time, in the lab will mix of flavors. 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I do it all the time, in the lab will mix of flavors. I got a lot of time now, I might not have it later. I do it.

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1: Nope.
0: It do not drip when I pull it.
1: No.
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1: No.
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1: 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Cause I bring terror. Cause I bring terror. Cause I bring terror to your fucking hip. Cause I bring terror. Cause I bring terror. Cause I bring terror to your fucking hip.

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Yeah. You're getting hard, aren't you? Just watching me.